0: John Prine, It's a Big Old Goofy World, from his album John Prine, The Missing Years. It's a fabulous long, very long track on that called Jesus, The Missing Years, which just sort of imagines, as you can probably imagine now from listening to all this, it's his unique take on that. I've got one more song in this segment, which is, I had to play this because it's John Prine's very favourite one. This is called Far From Me.
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light. 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

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I gave it some gas. 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

0: I say there, partner. What's the name of that piece you're playing?
1: I'll just move that right along to the track it should have been, which was track 10. Here we go.

Jackie, Jackie Mufina, eh? If you don't like what the big she say, Jackie Mufina, eh? Jackie Mufina, eh? Jackie Mufina, eh? Bitch, she's trying to say, kill her with Jackie Mufina, eh?

That was a band called Nothing Fancy, and they played a Kenny Baker tune. Kenny Baker's multi-award winning bluegrass fiddle player in America, and the tune was called Washington County, and it featured Guy Caravan on the fiddle. And their album is In a Plain Brown Wrapper. That's the name of the album. Before that, Kenny and Amanda Smith Band and Our Last Goodbye from Always Never Enough. And at the start of that bracket, a band called Lost and Found, and they played Harvest Time from their album Classic Bluegrass from 1991. Okay, well, right now, we've got an interesting collection of traditional music, much earlier music than the bluegrass I've been playing. It's from the Ozark region in southern Missouri and northern Arkansas, recorded in 1975 and 76 by members of the Missouri Friends of the Folk Arts. There are two discs, and they are sung generally by quite older musicians. And this one is Lee Finnis Cameron Tip McKinney. That's the name of the musician. And it's the title track from this series, I'm Old, But I'm Awfully Tired.

The wonderful Wiley and his band, The Wild West, and Ridin' Rockin' Rollin' from Ridin' the High Line. And back to some bluegrass now. This is called Honky Tonk Moon with lead vocals by Jay Nakusa, and it's Iron Weed Bluegrass Band.

Dolly Parton there, I'm going to sleep with one eye open. And that comes from the track that I, from the album that I played earlier, just called The Grass is Blue. And time for a little bit of Cajun now. And this is a group called Harry and the Cajuns.

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1: PBS.
0: Well, that was awesome.

Come walking out. Hold on, baby, I'll be home Monday. Hold on, baby, I'll be home Monday.

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Shake your shoulders and stop in your track. Kiss that little girl now.

You can go down south.

That's Hop Wilson. He's a lap steel player out of Houston, Texas, with Rockin' in the Coconut Top. And I'm out of here, and I'm going to leave you with... I'm going to go back to that wonderful CD we played earlier, Chicago Blues Rockin' After Midnight. And this is Studebaker John and the Tone Masters with Back Scratcher. Catch you next week, and a special show next week. Steve Purcell's coming in, and we're going to be talking about the wonderful release live at Clay Pots, the Pearly Shells Hot Five, and they're going to be launching that next month. He'll tell us all about it, so I hope you can join us. See you around. Take it easy.

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That's what I call dirty. But I call that man a dirty, dirty, dirty man. 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So that's why I'm gonna tell you.

had a hit so good, Katie Love and the Four Shades of Blue. That was recorded down in Muscle Shoals and released in New York on the Scepter record label, again late 1969, early 70. Such a good version and a great song as well. And we had Gloria Walker in the middle, another track from down in Muscle

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Your skin that I crave.

0: she is.
1: Hey, what's up? This is Aaron Fraser, and you're tuned in with Lindell on Afterglow.

new music there from Bonobo, a track called Me and You. Sending that one out to you from me. New album out September, later on this year, called Distant Static. That definitely caught my ear. Before that, we went way back to Wolfgang Amadeus Phoenix. From Phoenix, we heard 1901. In the background, we're hearing a track from 40 Thieves called Don't Turn It Off, featuring QZen. It's the Brennan Green mix. It goes for 9 delightful minutes. We'll see how we go getting through all of it. Still a couple of tracks I want to get to between now and 7 o'clock when Boss Action kicks off. But if we're enjoying the groove, I will not touch that dial. I will leave it go. 0400 03 1067. If you feel like reaching out, letting me know how you're going on this Wednesday evening. Shout-outs to Slick Mick in Coburg, who is the latest proud member of the Afterglow with a donation on top. You are Slick Mick. Welcome aboard. Thank you. I think Phoenix got you over the line. And Matt Murphy in Altona North. Very proud to be signing up to Fang It with a donation too. Good on you, Matt. Matt Murphy and Slick Mick, our latest PBS members, latest family. We love it. All right, let's turn this up, shall we? As I said, 40 Thieves, Don't Turn It Off, and I won't if you don't want me to. Well, let's see how we go. 22 minutes to 7 o'clock.

0: had to keep that one going, didn't we? Plenty of you on the text line in agreement. So good. Don't turn it off. Indeed. Don't turn it off. The Brennan Green mix.
1: Don't turn it off. You know I like it.
0: I think we all did. How good is that? All right. Shout outs to Cass. Shout outs to 765. Also, shout outs to Liam, who has just staggered across the show, enjoying the set. Thank you. Shout outs to Jared. Mondo Ritmo, you legend. Shout out to Coops. And shout out to 073 who said, "You and me, who played that track? I missed who you said it was. It's Bonobo. Brand new Bonobo, my friend." Pop that in your saved and must look up later list. Shout out to Bunny, who's having a bit of a tough old day and wants some yacht rock. "I cannot accommodate you today. Let me accommodate you on that tomorrow." Tomorrow? Next week. I'll think about it tomorrow when I'm packing my show. You know what I mean. Oh, I think we all have those funny Wednesdays sometimes. Glad to have your company, though. How nice is it to hang out together on a Wednesday? Thanks for your love on the text, especially these tunes. They're so fun. This is a cracker, isn't it? This is Motherland. Opalopo. The Opalopo tweak. We're going to let it roll.

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3: Uno, dos, tres, cuatro.

And yeah, my name's Pete. I'm with you till midnight. We're just hearing from an Auckland trio by the name of Mince. And yeah, that they are comprised of Jeff, Stingray and Cornelius. From their Crimes record from the start of this year. That track's a newer track that sort of was added on to that record. We just heard Surfer X from Mince out of Auckland. We heard from Alex Goslow with the track Reactor from 2024. Alex is a member to PBS and, yeah, a friend of the show, has been on the program for show 475 back in 8th of April. We had a nice chat and, yeah, check out their Bandcamp. They've got a cassette. Well, if there's any left, the Read the Manual Shut Up cassette. Check it out on Bandcamp. Alex Goslow. And yeah, at the top was Cassie Jade, who I think Steve texting in, thanks for getting in touch, mate, saying that one sort of sounded like 1991 Warehouse Party vibes. Yeah, thanks for that, Steve. If you want to get in touch, 0400 03 1067. But yeah, that tune.

le samedi. 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

ball.

That was Taffy with her track Passion, re-released in 2023 as a single. And before this, it was The Delegation with It Only Happens from the 1976 The Promise of Love. And in the middle there, we heard Sonia Ferguson with Used to Be My Dread from the 2022 Lovers Rock Gold. And at the top, it was another Lovers Rock adjacent track. That was Charisma with Everything Is Fine, a 2020 single. And we're going to soften the energy now, I reckon. This next one comes from the Fernway British band. It's their track Sunrise from the 2019 album Sun Size. And it is 24 minutes past 4 a.m. here on PBS 106.7 FM. Hope you're having a lovely morning. My name's Pony and I'll be with you till 6 a.m. this morning. Keep it locked.

That was Prajira Jira and Lan Didu Ush and Michelle Lian with their collaborative track Desha A Zira Zira, a 2025 single, a cover of a 1973 track by Os Tin Kuans. Practicing my Portuguese pronunciation in the middle there. It was Life in the Clouds by Pram, a post-rock band from Birmingham. That was from their 1994 EP Meshes, and at the top it was The Fernway with Sunrise from their 2019 release